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0: It's another Cafe Berlin Nights presentation. 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
7: If I were to ask you what makes for a good night's sleep, you'd probably say a dark, quiet room, not too many things on your mind. But every night when you go to get some Z's, how often do you really think about the temperature in your bedroom? Temperature may be one of the most underappreciated factors in sleep. That's according to the Senior Vice President of Research and Scientific Affairs at the National Sleep Foundation. We often hear about lights and screens and stress, but even modest changes in temperature and airflow can influence both how quickly you fall asleep and how deeply you stay asleep. Most experts will recommend a room temperature of 60 to 67 degrees Fahrenheit. You might also experiment with your sheets and what you actually wear to bed. Play around a bit and see what improves your sleep. You might be delightfully surprised. I'm Dr. Sanjay Gupta, helping you live a better life.
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3: A better life with Dr. Sanjay Gupta.
4: There are lots of things you can measure to get an idea of how healthy you are at any given moment. Temperature, heart rate, blood pressure, just to name a few. But how about how healthy you will be and how long you're likely to live? According to a new study out of the University at Buffalo, two simple strength tests are pretty accurate at predicting longevity in older women. One is hand grip strength, and the other is how quickly people can stand up from a seated position without using their arms. By the way, I remember interviewing former President Jimmy Carter when he was quite old and being really impressed how he just popped out of the chair without using his arms. Not a lot of older people can actually do that. But I think the message here is that maintaining strength as you age is going to help you perform everyday activities, but also help you avoid injury and stay independent. I'm Dr. Sanjay Gupta, helping you live a better life.
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The 102.3 BXR Music News. I'm Simon Rose. Teenage Fan Club have announced new album Do Not Dare to Dream. They've also put out a single called Day in the Sun. The new record marks the 13th from the Indie Giants and the first from them since 2023's Nothing Lasts Forever. It's set for release October 9th via the Merge record label. Arriving decades on from their formation in 1989, the new album sees the band work to push their style of melodic guitars, eye-catching harmonies, and introspective songwriting into new directions. We'll certainly be getting to something from them on a future What's New for Dinner. 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With the Music News, I'm Simon Rose on 102.3 KBXR Columbia, a Cumulus station.

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6: A Better Life with Dr. Sanjay Gupta.
7: There are lots of things you can measure to get an idea of how healthy you are at any given moment. Temperature, heart rate, blood pressure, just to name a few. But how about how healthy you will be and how long you're likely to live? According to a new study out of the University at Buffalo, two simple strength tests are pretty accurate at predicting longevity in older women. One is hand grip strength, and the other is how quickly people can stand up from a seated position without using their arms. By the way, I remember interviewing former President Jimmy Carter when he was quite old and being really impressed how he just popped out of the chair without using his arms. Not a lot of older people can actually do that. But I think the message here is that maintaining strength as you age is going to help you perform everyday activities, but also help you avoid injury and stay independent. I'm Dr. Sanjay Gupta, helping you live a better life.
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4: How often do you stop to wonder whether you should share something that's revealing, maybe even embarrassing, with a partner, a friend, or even your boss? In her new book called Revealing, The Underrated Power of Oversharing, behavioral scientist Leslie John says doing just that can help you deepen relationships that are vital to your life. We need people to trust us in order to get things like love, friendship, and career success. That's what she told us. When you make yourself vulnerable by revealing something sensitive, it does make other people trust you. In turn, when you ask someone to reveal something about themselves, showing that interest will generally lead someone to like you more. Why? Because people like to be asked about themselves, she says. It also signals that they are discriminating and choosy, but in a good way. I'm Dr. Sanjay Gupta, helping you live a better life.
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4: 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Even though you walk every day, Dana does say you can make small adjustments to immediately improve your walking mechanics. 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
3: A better life with Dr. Sanjay Gupta.
4: They say consistency is key, but sometimes you just gotta switch it up. A new study out of Harvard School of Public Health found that varying your exercise routine could add years to your life. What exercise someone did didn't matter much. What did matter was that all the exercises together worked all the muscle groups in their body. Now, an added benefit to changing things up is it can help you push through the plateau effect. That's when your body gets so efficient at doing something that you actually stop getting better at it. And we know from previous research that specializing in any one sport at a young age can make someone actually more prone to injury. And as experts we talk to point out, even elite athletes switch up things with their workouts, making sure to target strength, cardio, flexibility, balance, and doing that every single week. I'm Dr. Sanjay Gupta, helping you live a better life.
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6: A better life with Dr. Sanjay Gupta.
7: They say consistency is key, but sometimes you just got to switch it up. A new study out of Harvard School of Public Health found that varying your exercise routine could add years to your life. What exercise someone did didn't matter much. What did matter was that all the exercises together worked all the muscle groups in their body. Now, an added benefit to changing things up is it can help you push through the plateau effect. That's when your body gets so efficient at doing something that you actually stop getting better at it. And we know from previous research that specializing in any one sport at a young age can make someone actually more prone to injury. And as experts we talk to point out, even elite athletes switch up things with their workouts, making sure to target strength, cardio, flexibility, balance, and doing that every single week. I'm Dr. Sanjay Gupta, helping you live a better life.
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4: How often do you stop to wonder whether you should share something that's revealing, maybe even embarrassing, with a partner, a friend, or even your boss? In her new book called Revealing, The Underrated Power of Oversharing, behavioral scientist Leslie John says doing just that can help you deepen relationships that are vital to your life. We need people to trust us in order to get things like love, friendship, and career success. That's what she told us. When you make yourself vulnerable by revealing something sensitive, it does make other people trust you. In turn, when you ask someone to reveal something about themselves, showing that interest will generally lead someone to like you more. Why? Because people like to be asked about themselves, she says. It also signals that they are discriminating and choosy, but in a good way. I'm Dr. Sanjay Gupta, helping you live a better life.
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3: A better life with Dr. Sanjay Gupta.
4: There are lots of things you can measure to get an idea of how healthy you are at any given moment. Temperature, heart rate, blood pressure, just to name a few. But how about how healthy you will be and how long you're likely to live? According to a new study out of the University at Buffalo, two simple strength tests are pretty accurate at predicting longevity in older women. One is hand grip strength, and the other is how quickly people can stand up from a seated position without using their arms. By the way, I remember interviewing former President Jimmy Carter when he was quite old and being really impressed how he just popped out of the chair without using his arms. Not a lot of older people can actually do that. But I think the message here is that maintaining strength as you age is going to help you perform everyday activities, but also help you avoid injury and stay independent. I'm Dr. Sanjay Gupta, helping you live a better life.
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3: A better life with Dr. Sanjay Gupta.
4: They say consistency is key, but sometimes you just got to switch it up. A new study out of Harvard School of Public Health found that varying your exercise routine could add years to your life. What exercise someone did didn't matter much. What did matter was that all the exercises together worked all the muscle groups in their body. Now, an added benefit to changing things up is it can help you push through the plateau effect. That's when your body gets so efficient at doing something that you actually stop getting better at it. And we know from previous research that specializing in any one sport at a young age can make someone actually more prone to injury. And as experts we talk to point out, even elite athletes switch up things with their workouts, making sure to target strength, cardio, flexibility, balance, and doing that every single week. I'm Dr. Sanjay Gupta, helping you live a better life.
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7: I don't know about you, but my social media feeds are flooded with lotions and potions and gadgets, all promising to unlock different components of longevity. But if you log off, take a step back from all the hype, you'll find that the actual keys to a longer, healthier life are hiding in plain sight. There are four of them. Number one, nutrition. The Mediterranean diet really is the gold standard. Number two, exercise. You should be getting 150 minutes of moderate intensity exercise or 75 minutes of vigorous intensity exercise every week, plus strength training and stretching. Number three, sleep. Sleep is when your body and your brain repair themselves. You should be getting 7 to 9 hours a night. And finally, number four, often gets forgotten, socialization. It's not a bonus. It's a necessity for a healthy life, finding a sense of community, purpose, and belonging. I'm Dr. Sanjay Gupta, helping you live a better life.
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0: 1023 BX, our train, that is Drops of Jupiter, and they're out on that Drops of Jupiter 25 Years in the Atmosphere tour with Bare Naked Ladies and Matt Nathanson opening up at the Hollywood Casino Amphitheater. 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Well, good morning. It's just after 6 o'clock now. It's 80 degrees. We've got another warm day on tap. We'll get the forecast coming up in just a moment. David Gaines will have news headlines for us. We'll update you on the world of sports as well. And of course, lots of great BXR music. Let's check our holidays for today. We've got to have something to celebrate. Here's something to celebrate. Today is the anniversary of the fall of fascism. And it's Freedom Day. It's also Buffalo Soldier Day. It is National Milk Chocolate Day. It's National Soccer Day, National Water Park Day. It is also World Hepatitis Day. As I always say, some of these holidays are more fun to celebrate than others. And it's World Nature Conservation Day. And as always, you celebrate as you see fit. We got that forecast coming up. As I said, it's a warm one. And then Noah Kahan on the way.
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9: How often do you stop to wonder whether you should share something that's revealing, maybe even embarrassing, with a partner, a friend, or even your boss? In her new book called Revealing, The Underrated Power of Oversharing, behavioral scientist Leslie John says doing just that can help you deepen relationships that are vital to your life. We need people to trust us in order to get things like love, friendship, and career success. That's what she told us. When you make yourself vulnerable by revealing something sensitive, it does make other people trust you. In turn, when you ask someone to reveal something about themselves, showing that interest will generally lead someone to like you more. Why? Because people like to be asked about themselves, she says. It also signals that they are discriminating and choosy, but in a good way. I'm Dr. Sanjay Gupta, helping you live a better life.
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15: Spotty showers are possible as we go throughout the rest of this morning. However, most of us will stay mostly dry but mostly cloudy today. High temperatures return close to 90 degrees this afternoon. Still a bit on the muggy side, but we gradually get a couple of degrees cooler every day throughout the rest of this week. Upper 80s tomorrow and Thursday with the lower 80s and rain on Friday. With your KOMU 8 First Alert forecast, I'm meteorologist Kesley Cabellis on 102.3 BXR.
0: All right, thanks, Kesley. 80 degrees and Noah Kahn. 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

0: 1023 BXR. Well, here's an interesting posit. They had a poll and they've asked people this question. They say, if you had a choice between receiving $50,000 instantly or flipping a coin for a 50-50 chance at $1 million, what would you pick? Okay. And I find it interesting that 65% of Americans would take the guaranteed $50,000. 65%. 25% want to flip the coin for the $1 million and risk walking away with nothing. Only 25% of the population would do that. And 10% said they're not sure what they'd do exactly. Well, here's the way I look at it. It's a 20-to-1 shot on a 50-50 flip. So I don't know how you can turn that down. I don't know how you can just take the $50,000 when you've got, you know, you're going to get 20 times that amount on a 50-50. I don't know. I mean, I get, yes, I understand a bird in the hand is worth two in the bush. I get that. For what it's worth, the region with the most gamblers is out west. Midwesterners are most likely to take, you know, the quick $50,000. Men, 32%, were a lot more likely to want to flip the coin than women, 18%. Interesting. So, yeah, take the 50 grand or flip a coin for $1 million. Discuss. All right, back after the break. I've got Matchbox.
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3: A Better Life with Dr. Sanjay Gupta.
4: There are lots of things you can measure to get an idea of how healthy you are at any given moment. Temperature, heart rate, blood pressure, just to name a few. But how about how healthy you will be and how long you're likely to live? According to a new study out of the University of Buffalo, two simple strength tests are pretty accurate at predicting longevity in older women. One is hand grip strength, and the other is how quickly people can stand up from a seated position without using their arms. By the way, I remember interviewing former President Jimmy Carter when he was quite old and being really impressed how he just popped out of the chair without using his arms. Not a lot of older people can actually do that. But I think the message here is that maintaining strength as you age is going to help you perform everyday activities, but also help you avoid injury and stay independent. I'm Dr. Sanjay Gupta, helping you live a better life.
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0: 1023 BXR, where we're giving away tickets for the 311 Dirty Heads show. 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This morning, text the word 311. 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Again, the word this morning is 311. It's not a word at all, actually. It's a number. But text it to 573-874-1023 for your chance to win.
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0: With a look at BXR News, I'm David Gaines. Seven people were arrested following a Sunday morning disturbance that happened in downtown Columbia on the corner of 9th and East Walnut. Just before 1:30 a.m., police on patrol saw a disturbance involving multiple people fighting and called for emergency assistance. Additional officers responded to the scene. Seven people were arrested, ranging in age from 18 to 57 years old. Video of the incident is circulating on social media. No juveniles were involved in the incident. Six of the suspects arrested on suspicion of peace disturbance by fighting, and one arrested on an outstanding warrant. An 18-year-old was taken into custody on suspicion of resisting arrest in addition to a peace disturbance, and a 21-year-old was arrested on suspicion of assault on a law enforcement officer. A 68-year-old woman from Tennessee seriously injured in a motorcycle crash that happened yesterday in Boone County. The Highway Patrol reporting that it happened at around 8:45 a.m. along southbound Route UU. That's north of Blue Jay Way. The rider had failed to navigate a curve and traveled onto a private drive. That's where the motorcycle overturned and the driver was thrown off. The woman was seriously injured and was taken by ambulance to University Hospital. According to the report, she was not wearing her helmet at the time of the accident. That's a look at BXR News. I'm David Gaines.
5: Spotty showers are possible as we go throughout the rest of this morning. However, most of us will stay mostly dry but mostly cloudy today. High temperatures return close to 90 degrees this afternoon. Still a bit on the muggy side, but we gradually get a couple of degrees cooler every day throughout the rest of this week. Upper 80s tomorrow and Thursday with the lower 80s and rain on Friday. With your KOMU 8 First Alert forecast, I'm meteorologist Kesley Cabellis on 102.3 BXR.
9: All right, thanks, Kesley. 80 degrees right now. In sports, the Cardinals lost to the Cubs 7-3 last night. They will play again tonight at 6:45. The Royals were off yesterday. They're visiting the Twins tonight at 6:40. And that's sports.

0: 1023 BXR. Hey, if you're looking for something fun to do tonight, they've got comedy at Harpo's tonight. That's something kind of new. Also, don't forget drop-in garden time out at the Columbia Agriculture Park by the farmer's market there. You know, you can get your hands dirty digging in the dirt at drop-in garden time. Might be a little warm for that this afternoon, but they're going to get going at 5:30 tonight. And also, it's trivia food truck Tuesday down at Cooper's Landing. Let's get trivial. That's all going to get started around 6 o'clock. We've got more on the way. Your forecast is coming up. Edie Brickell is next.
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8: Should you still work out when you're injured, or should you take it easy? 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That can lead to stiffness, muscle loss, even reduced coordination. Certified strength and conditioning coach Dana Santis told us, recovery is about choosing the right kind of movement at the right time. 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I'm Dr. Sanjay Gupta, helping you live a better life.
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12: Spotty showers are possible as we go throughout the rest of this morning. However, most of us will stay mostly dry but mostly cloudy today. High temperatures return close to 90 degrees this afternoon. Still a bit on the muggy side, but we gradually get a couple of degrees cooler every day throughout the rest of this week. Upper 80s tomorrow and Thursday with the lower 80s and rain on Friday. With your KOMU 8 First Alert forecast, I'm meteorologist Kesley Cabellis on 102.3 BXR.
0: All right, thank you. 80 degrees now and 80 Raquel on 102.3 BXR.

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2: BXR, It's My Life, no doubt. Well, we did a few of these yesterday. I thought we'd do a couple more. The It's So Hot jokes, because it is going to be warm again today. Right now, 80 degrees. It's so hot, polar bears are wearing sunscreen. It's so hot that I discovered my seatbelt makes a pretty good branding iron. It's also so hot, Granny broke wind just to have a little breeze. Okay. It's so hot, I started putting ice cubes in my waterbed. That doesn't sound like a terrible idea, actually. It's so hot, I set the house on fire just to cool off. It's so hot, I had to ship the fish to Seattle just so they wouldn't forget how to swim. Okay. What? Anyway, it's so hot, I don't understand that one. It's so hot, Optimus Prime transformed into an air conditioner. That's kind of funny. It's so hot, Siri asked to be dipped in a glass of ice water. Just a couple of It's So Hot jokes for you to pass along at the water cooler this morning. More on the way. I've got Portugal the Man and Camp.
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8: If I were to ask you what makes for a good night's sleep, you'd probably say a dark, quiet room, not too many things on your mind. But every night when you go to get some Z's, how often do you really think about the temperature in your bedroom? Temperature may be one of the most underappreciated factors in sleep. That's according to the Senior Vice President of Research and Scientific Affairs at the National Sleep Foundation. We often hear about lights and screens and stress, but even modest changes in temperature and airflow can influence both how quickly you fall asleep and how deeply you stay asleep. Most experts will recommend a room temperature of 60 to 67 degrees Fahrenheit. You might also experiment with your sheets and what you actually wear to bed. Play around a bit and see what improves your sleep. You might be delightfully surprised. I'm Dr. Sanjay Gupta, helping you live a better life.
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0: 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All right, time is running out for you to get entered into the drawing for the Tame Impala Flyaway. 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Again, Tame Impala on the Deadbeat Tour. 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
7: If I were to ask you what makes for a good night's sleep, you'd probably say a dark, quiet room, not too many things on your mind. But every night when you go to get some Z's, how often do you really think about the temperature in your bedroom? Temperature may be one of the most underappreciated factors in sleep. That's according to the Senior Vice President of Research and Scientific Affairs at the National Sleep Foundation. We often hear about lights and screens and stress, but even modest changes in temperature and airflow can influence both how quickly you fall asleep and how deeply you stay asleep. Most experts will recommend a room temperature of 60 to 67 degrees Fahrenheit. You might also experiment with your sheets and what you actually wear to bed. Play around a bit and see what improves your sleep. You might be delightfully surprised. I'm Dr. Sanjay Gupta, helping you live a better life.
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5: With a look at BXR News, I'm David Gaines. Seven people were arrested following a Sunday morning disturbance that happened in downtown Columbia on the corner of 9th and East Walnut. Just before 1:30 a.m., police on patrol saw a disturbance involving multiple people fighting and called for emergency assistance. Additional officers responded to the scene. Seven people were arrested, ranging in age from 18 to 57 years old. Video of the incident is circulating on social media. No juveniles were involved in the incident. Six of the suspects arrested on suspicion of peace disturbance by fighting, and one arrested on an outstanding warrant. An 18-year-old was taken into custody on suspicion of resisting arrest in addition to a peace disturbance, and a 21-year-old was arrested on suspicion of assault on a law enforcement officer. A 68-year-old woman from Tennessee seriously injured in a motorcycle crash that happened yesterday in Boone County. The Highway Patrol reporting that it happened at around 8:45 a.m. along southbound Route UU. That's north of Blue Jay Way. The rider had failed to navigate a curve and traveled onto a private drive. That's where the motorcycle overturned and the driver was thrown off. The woman was seriously injured and was taken by ambulance to University Hospital. According to the report, she was not wearing her helmet at the time of the accident. That's a look at BXR News. I'm David Gaines.
11: Spotty showers are possible as we go throughout the rest of this morning. However, most of us will stay mostly dry but mostly cloudy today. High temperatures return close to 90 degrees this afternoon. Still a bit on the muggy side, but we gradually get a couple of degrees cooler every day throughout the rest of this week. Upper 80s tomorrow and Thursday with a lower 80s and rain on Friday. With your KOMU 8 First Alert Forecast, I'm meteorologist Kesley Cabellis on 102.3 BXR.
0: All right, thanks, Kesley. 80 degrees now. In sports, the Cardinals lost to the Cubs yesterday, 7-3. They'll play again tonight at 6:45. Royals were off yesterday and are visiting the Twins this week. First pitch tonight, 6:40. And that's sports.

1023 BXR. Well, the penny has been abolished, and you won't believe what's next. We'll talk about it in a moment. Here's Gorillaz and Clint Eastwood. 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

with the 102.3 BXR Music News. I'm Simon Rose. Bon Jovi cut their Madison Square Garden gig short after about 90 minutes and 14 songs over the weekend because frontman John Bon Jovi is battling a sinus infection. The singing icon told the crowd the reason for the shortened show after performing their enduring anthem Living on a Prayer with guest Pat Monahan of Train. A statement from Bon Jovi's representative said more information about a possible rescheduled date will be available soon. The concert was the penultimate among 9 sold-out dates the band is playing at the New York venue. The band had been sidelined while Bon Jovi underwent surgeries and extensive rehab for vocal cord atrophy in recent years. At the first show back, the band unwrapped a robo-show lasting nearly 2.5 hours. But Bon Jovi told the crowd the other night, "I was grateful and humbled by this whole ordeal. 20,000 people are here to give love and support us. Thank you for letting me have this." 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With the music news, I'm Simon Rose on 102.3 KBXR Columbia Cumulus Station.

take my hand and come with me, because you look so fine that I really want to make you mine. I said you look so fine that I really want to make you mine. 4, 5, 6, come on and get your kicks. Now you don't need a

0: 1023 BX, our Modest Mouse. They played our 14th birthday party at the Blue Note. Picking Dragon's Pockets is the name of their new one. Well, we've already abolished the penny. It's not being put out anymore. They're already rounding up, rounding down whenever you pay with cash. What's next? Well, paper checks looks like maybe the next thing that we'll be getting rid of. Germany's getting rid of paper checks by the end of this year, next year, but the end of 2027, Germany getting rid of paper checks. Australia is bidding them farewell by 2030. And so, you know, maybe there'll be an executive order soon to order people to stop writing paper checks. Takes a lot of time. You know, there's nothing like being at the grocery store and somebody pulls out their checkbook and you're like, oop, we'll be here for a second. That takes a little bit. But you know what else I think that is just ridiculous is the process of signing for, you know, your on your credit cards or on the little payment machine at the counter. You know, they say, go ahead and just sign the. And who's checking those signatures? Nobody. No, literally. I scribble on that screen and then I click OK and they always seem to accept it. So I don't know. Interesting. So ways that we pay. All right, back after the break. I've got your forecast and Vampire Weekend.
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21: Spotty showers are possible as we go throughout the rest of this morning. However, most of us will stay mostly dry but mostly cloudy today. High temperatures return close to 90 degrees this afternoon. Still a bit on the muggy side, but we gradually get a couple of degrees cooler every day throughout the rest of this week. Upper 80s tomorrow and Thursday, with a lower 80s and rain on Friday. With your KOMU 8 First Alert forecast, I'm meteorologist Kesley Cabellis on 102.3 BXR.
0: All right, thanks. It's 80 degrees now and Vampire Weekend. 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

0: 1023 BXR. Hey, it's a big week for stargazers. A couple of the meteor showers are going to be peaking this week. The Southern Delta Aquarids and the Alpha Capricornids, I hope I'm pronouncing all of that right, are both going to peak this week. So if you're one that likes to sit out in the dark in the middle of the night and watch the shooting stars, this is your week. Back after the break, I've got Pearl.
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4: 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But every night when you go to get some Z's, how often do you really think about the temperature in your bedroom? Temperature may be one of the most underappreciated factors in sleep. That's according to the Senior Vice President of Research and Scientific Affairs at the National Sleep Foundation. We often hear about lights and screens and stress, but even modest changes in temperature and airflow can influence both how quickly you fall asleep and how deeply you stay asleep. Most experts will recommend a room temperature of 60 to 67 degrees Fahrenheit. You might also experiment with your sheets and what you actually wear to bed. Play around a bit and see what improves your sleep. You might be delightfully surprised. I'm Dr. Sanjay Gupta, helping you live a better life.
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4: If I were to ask you what makes for a good night's sleep, you'd probably say a dark, quiet room, not too many things on your mind. But every night when you go to get some Z's, how often do you really think about the temperature in your bedroom? Temperature may be one of the most underappreciated factors in sleep. That's according to the Senior Vice President of Research and Scientific Affairs at the National Sleep Foundation. We often hear about lights and screens and stress, but even modest changes in temperature and airflow can influence both how quickly you fall asleep and how deeply you stay asleep. Most experts will recommend a room temperature of 60 to 67 degrees Fahrenheit. You might also experiment with your sheets and what you actually wear to bed. Play around a bit and see what improves your sleep. You might be delightfully surprised. I'm Dr. Sanjay Gupta, helping you live a better life.
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She played our 30th birthday party at Rose Park. What a great show that was. 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
2: If I were to ask you what makes for a good night's sleep, you'd probably say a dark, quiet room, not too many things on your mind. But every night when you go to get some Z's, how often do you really think about the temperature in your bedroom? 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That's according to the Senior Vice President of Research and Scientific Affairs at the National Sleep Foundation. We often hear about lights and screens and stress, but even modest changes in temperature and airflow can influence both how quickly you fall asleep and how deeply you stay asleep. Most experts will recommend a room temperature of 60 to 67 degrees Fahrenheit. You might also experiment with your sheets and what you actually wear to bed. Play around a bit and see what improves your sleep. You might be delightfully surprised. I'm Dr. Sanjay Gupta, helping you live a better life.
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0: 1023BXR and a little REM for your Tuesday. Happy Tuesday, everybody. Did you know that today is National Milk Chocolate Day and National Water Park Day and National Soccer Day? 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I don't know. How are you celebrating your Tuesday today?
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More music coming up from Alanis Morissette, Mount Joy, and My Morning Jacket. Right now, Jack White and the White Stripes. 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

That is new music on BXR Mount Joy featuring Gigi Perez. 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

0: John Mayer on 102.3 BXR. Right now, it's your chance to win a little nostalgia all on one stage. 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
5: A Better Life with Dr. Sanjay Gupta.
6: There are lots of things you can measure to get an idea of how healthy you are at any given moment. Temperature, heart rate, blood pressure, just to name a few. But how about how healthy you will be and how long you're likely to live? According to a new study out of the University at Buffalo, two simple strength tests are pretty accurate at predicting longevity in older women. One is hand grip strength, and the other is how quickly people can stand up from a seated position without using their arms. By the way, I remember interviewing former President Jimmy Carter when he was quite old and being really impressed how he just popped out of the chair without using his arms. Not a lot of older people can actually do that. But I think the message here is that maintaining strength as you age is going to help you perform everyday activities, but also help you avoid injury and stay independent. I'm Dr. Sanjay Gupta, helping you live a better life.
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0: 102.3 BXR, your KOMU 8 first alert forecast. It is another hot day today. We've got a heat advisory in effect till 7 o'clock tonight. Some chances for some showers popping up, but mostly we'll stay dry and, well, kind of dry. We'll stay humid. Heat index near 100 this afternoon. 72 our overnight low, mostly sunny, and 89 for the high on Wednesday. And we'll actually cool off as we head through the rest of the work week. It's 86 now, feels like 97. 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

0: 1023 BXR. Hey, it's Emily. I'm having a very long morning so far, and I can't believe it's almost noon. I'm excited that this day is about to roll over into something new. Let's get there faster. Let's get through our lunch break with a long stretch of music. I will kick it off with music from The Last Dinner Party and Alex G coming up on 1023 BXR.
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5: I don't know about you, but my social media feeds are flooded with lotions and potions and gadgets, all promising to unlock different components of longevity. But if you log off, take a step back from all the hype, you'll find that the actual keys to a longer, healthier life are hiding in plain sight. There are four of them. Number one, nutrition. The Mediterranean diet really is the gold standard. Number two, exercise. You should be getting 150 minutes of moderate intensity exercise or 75 minutes of vigorous intensity exercise every week, plus strength training and stretching. Number three, sleep. Sleep is when your body and your brain repair themselves. You should be getting 7 to 9 hours a night. And finally, number four, often gets forgotten, socialization. It's not a bonus. It's a necessity for a healthy life, finding a sense of community, purpose, and belonging. I'm Dr. Sanjay Gupta, helping you live a better life.
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0: Okay, I offered you two chances to text to win today during your lunch break. Here is the first. Tame Impala is making the rounds on the Deadbeat Tour this summer, and they are going to play a show in Denver very soon. 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
3: 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But every night when you go to get some Z's, how often do you really think about the temperature in your bedroom? Temperature may be one of the most underappreciated factors in sleep. That's according to the Senior Vice President of Research and Scientific Affairs at the National Sleep Foundation. We often hear about lights and screens and stress, but even modest changes in temperature and airflow can influence both how quickly you fall asleep and how deeply you stay asleep. Most experts will recommend a room temperature of 60 to 67 degrees Fahrenheit. You might also experiment with your sheets and what you actually wear to bed. Play around a bit and see what improves your sleep. You might be delightfully surprised. I'm Dr. Sanjay Gupta, helping you live a better life.
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6: 102.3 BXR, your KOMU 8 First Alert forecast, hot and sticky today, but we probably won't see any rain as we head through the afternoon. Partly cloudy, 90 with a heat index near 100 today. 72 our overnight low. Then mostly sunny skies tomorrow, a little below 90 in the upper 80s, and we cool off the rest of the week. It's 87 in Columbia, but it feels like 97. 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I've got new music from Weezer and coming up after Crowded House, 102.3 BXR.

0: 1023 BXR. It's Emily. I did have something wrong a little bit ago. I said I had tickets for you to win to a St. Louis show. It's Kansas City. It is that brand new venue, the Morton Amphitheater, and the show is 311 and the Dirty Heads. How chill is that going to be? That's going to be a good one. It's called the So Glad You Made It Summer Tour. It's a co-headlining tour, so they're both playing nice long sets, and you could be there. 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
4: A better life with Dr. Sanjay Gupta.
5: There are lots of things you can measure to get an idea of how healthy you are at any given moment. Temperature, heart rate, blood pressure, just to name a few. But how about how healthy you will be and how long you're likely to live? According to a new study out of the University of Buffalo, two simple strength tests are pretty accurate at predicting longevity in older women. One is hand grip strength, and the other is how quickly people can stand up from a seated position without using their arms. By the way, I remember interviewing former President Jimmy Carter when he was quite old and being really impressed how he just popped out of the chair without using his arms. Not a lot of older people can actually do that. But I think the message here is that maintaining strength as you age is going to help you perform everyday activities, but also help you avoid injury and stay independent. I'm Dr. Sanjay Gupta, helping you live a better life.
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Our next band topped a list recently of the longest running rock bands who have never broken up or become inactive. Some of the people on the list include ZZ Top, who founded in 1969, or the Scorpions, who founded in 1965, but the Rolling Stones, they formed in 1962 and they've been going for a long time. 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

0: 1023BXR. That's the band Camp. And Camp spells their name with two A's, just to, I think, differentiate the word a little bit. But if you go to Google them, Google still thinks maybe you're a bad speller. I typed in Camp, C-A-A-M-P, and was hoping to get stuff from the band. And I got that little thing at the top that talks about like their singles. But if you go over to the news tab where there's articles about the band, it was all about regular camping. It just said, do you mean camp with one A? And I said no. So sometimes when something like this happens and I know that I can get more about the band, I put band and then the band name. So I said band, camp, and I really just got a lot of stories about kids going to band camp. So, yeah, no fresh news from the band camp right now. I'll have to get my search engine optimization down a little bit better.
1: 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Click, tap, or just ask. That's all it takes to stream 1023BXR.
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7: 102.3 BXR, your KOMU-8 First Alert forecast. Partly cloudy today and hot and humid as well. We've got a heat advisory in effect till 7. That means the heat index will climb as high as 100. 72 our overnight low, a high of 89 tomorrow, and we cool off as we head through the rest of the work week. It's 88 and feels like 99 right now on 102.3 BXR.

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0: 1023 BXR, Cage the Elephant, Neon Pill. Hey, it's Emily. Hope you're having a good Tuesday so far. We made it through that middle part of the workday, you and I together. It's the hardest, right? Getting over that lunch break hump and into the rest of your afternoon. Now you only have a few hours left before you're done for the day, and it's going to be great. So I will leave you in Simon's capable hands. He is excellent at wrapping things up and getting the evening rolling. 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A good way to know you have really completed your workday with 1023 BXR.
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5: There are lots of things you can measure to get an idea of how healthy you are at any given moment. Temperature, heart rate, blood pressure, just to name a few. But how about how healthy you will be and how long you're likely to live? According to a new study out of the University of Buffalo, two simple strength tests are pretty accurate at predicting longevity in older women. One is hand grip strength, and the other is how quickly people can stand up from a seated position without using their arms. By the way, I remember interviewing former President Jimmy Carter when he was quite old and being really impressed how he just popped out of the chair without using his arms. Not a lot of older people can actually do that. But I think the message here is that maintaining strength as you age is going to help you perform everyday activities, but also help you avoid injury and stay independent. I'm Dr. Sanjay Gupta, helping you live a better life.
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0: band and ants marching on 102.3 BXR. Dave Matthews Band, of course. We're over at the Morton Amphitheatre a few weeks ago in Kansas City. And 311 Dirty Heads are going to be there on August the 4th. Coming up pretty quickly, actually. In just a little bit, I'm going to be giving you a chance to win tickets to that show. Also today, I'll tell you how you can win tickets to see Train, Other Side of the State at Hollywood Casino Amphitheatre. And we want to get you going further west to Denver for a chance to see Tame Impala in Denver. So all of that coming up here on this Tuesday afternoon, plus new Goo Goo Dolls for you tonight at 6 on What's New for Dinner. It's Day Glow after this.
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3: I don't know about you, but my social media feeds are flooded with lotions and potions and gadgets, all promising to unlock different components of longevity. But if you log off, take a step back from all the hype, you'll find that the actual keys to a longer, healthier life are hiding in plain sight. There are four of them. Number one, nutrition. The Mediterranean diet really is the gold standard. Number two, exercise. You should be getting 150 minutes of moderate intensity exercise or 75 minutes of vigorous intensity exercise every week, plus strength training and stretching. Number three, sleep. Sleep is when your body and your brain repair themselves. You should be getting 7 to 9 hours a night. And finally, number four often gets forgotten, socialization. It's not a bonus. It's a necessity for a healthy life, finding a sense of community, purpose, and belonging. I'm Dr. Sanjay Gupta, helping you live a better life.
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0: Mitch Agenda on 102.3 BXR, freaking out. It's brand new from Jason Singer and the band. The new album, Over Before You Know It, comes out on Friday, actually. 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Anyway, it's new from Mitch Agenda. We're back with James Bay after this.
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1023 VXR, it is brand new music from Killers frontman Brandon Flowers. He's got a solo album out called Thrasher, and it's a country western sort of Americana album. Is where he says his dad listened to a lot of that stuff. It's influenced him. So that's a lot of the theme of that new album. The album, incidentally, is out on August 21st. That's called Plans. 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

0: Bakar, it's Helen back on 102.3 BXR. Played Matt Nathanson for you a little while ago. Matt, multiple time Studio X guest over the years. Well, he, as I said, is out with Bare Naked Ladies and Train on Train's Drops of Jupiter 25 Years in the Atmosphere tour. And that tour rolls into the Hollywood Casino Amphitheatre on August the 11th. If you'd like to go, on us, just get to bxr.com. And there you can enter online to win tickets to that show. It's Weezer after this.
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0: The KOMU 8 First Alert Forecast. Heat advisory until 7 tonight, as once again, we're in the low 90s. Heat index around 100. Partly cloudy tonight, low in the low 70s. Mostly sunny tomorrow, high in the upper 80s. Here's Weezer, Beverly Hills on 102.3 BX.

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0: 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Smells Like Teen Spirit. 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And yes, of course, Modest Mouse rolling back into Columbia September 24th. They will be at Rose Park. And I think there are still some tickets kicking around for that show, but surely those will sell out, I would imagine. We're back with Teddy Swims and The Doer next.
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4: A better life with Dr. Sanjay Gupta.
5: They say consistency is key, but sometimes you just got to switch it up. A new study out of Harvard School of Public Health found that varying your exercise routine could add years to your life. What exercise someone did didn't matter much. What did matter was that all the exercises together worked all the muscle groups in their body. Now, an added benefit to changing things up is it can help you push through the plateau effect. That's when your body gets so efficient at doing something that you actually stop getting better at it. And we know from previous research that specializing in any one sport at a young age can make someone actually more prone to injury. And as experts we talk to point out, even elite athletes switch up things with their workouts, making sure to target strength, cardio, flexibility, balance, and doing that every single week. I'm Dr. Sanjay Gupta, helping you live a better life.
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With the 102.3 BXR Music News, I'm Simon Rose. Bon Jovi cut their Madison Square Garden gig short after about 90 minutes and 14 songs over the weekend because frontman John Bon Jovi is battling a sinus infection. The singing icon told the crowd the reason for the shortened show after performing their enduring anthem Living on a Prayer with guest Pat Monahan of Train. A statement from Bon Jovi's representative said more information about a possible rescheduled date will be available soon. The concert was the penultimate among nine sold-out dates the band is playing at the New York venue. The band had been sidelined while Bon Jovi underwent surgery and extensive rehab for vocal cord atrophy in recent years. At the first show back, the band unwrapped a robo-show lasting nearly 2.5 hours. But Bon Jovi told the crowd the other night, "I was grateful and humbled by this whole ordeal. 20,000 people are here to give love and support us. Thank you for letting me have this." 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

1023 BXR. Lucy Dacus have returned with this song that she originally put out for Record Store Day earlier this year. 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

1023 BXR, Noah Kahan, Doors from his Great Divide album, his U2. 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

0: Flame White Tees on 102.3 BXR. Hey there, Delilah. Tame Impala, Dracula before that. Tame Impala, a.k.a. Kevin Parker. He's out across the country on his Deadbeat Tour, and at one of those shows will be in Denver. And we'd like to send a winner and a guest on a weekend getaway to Denver. Flights, hotel tickets to see Tame Impala live in concert. 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
2: The KOMU 8 First Alert Forecast. Remember that that heat advisory continues until 7 this evening with that high in the low 90s. Heat index hovering around 100. Partly cloudy tonight, low in the low 70s. And finally, a bit of relief by tomorrow and through the weekend, actually. High tomorrow in the upper 80s, then our highs in the low 80s for Thursday, Friday, Saturday, Sunday. We'll take it, right? Here's The Clash on 102.3 BXR.

0: Pumas, Fire on 102.3 BXR. In front of that, Jack Antonoff, Bleachers, their latest album is Everyone for 10 Minutes. The song is We Should Talk. It's new. Talking of new stuff, as I mentioned earlier, Goo Goo Dolls are back with new music. They put out a Summer Anthem EP, and I'm going to bring you a song from it called Ocean, and that's coming up for you at 6 o'clock. They're also doing a 20th anniversary expanded edition of their album from 2006, Let Love In, but I'll have new stuff from them at 6 on What's New for Dinner for this Tuesday. Smash Mouth after this.
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5: 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But every night when you go to get some Z's, how often do you really think about the temperature in your bedroom? Temperature may be one of the most underappreciated factors in sleep. That's according to the Senior Vice President of Research and Scientific Affairs at the National Sleep Foundation. We often hear about lights and screens and stress, but even modest changes in temperature and airflow can influence both how quickly you fall asleep and how deeply you stay asleep. Most experts will recommend a room temperature of 60 to 67 degrees Fahrenheit. You might also experiment with your sheets and what you actually wear to bed. Play around a bit and see what improves your sleep. You might be delightfully surprised. I'm Dr. Sanjay Gupta, helping you live a better life.
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1023 BXR from the latest album from Casey Musgraves, which is Middle of Nowhere. 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

0: Kings of Leon to space here on 102.3 BXR. As I mentioned to you earlier, 311, Dirty Heads, they're out on their co-headlining tour. So glad you made it. A couple of bands perfect, I think, for a summer tour, don't you? Anyway, the tour rolls into the Morton Amphitheatre in Kansas City on August the 4th, so it's just a matter of days away, actually. Tickets are on sale, as they have been for a while, at bxr.com. But if you'd like to win your way into the show, why not give it a try right now by texting our keyword, which is love. Text love to 573-874-1023. Ben Harper, next.
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2: A Better Life with Dr. Sanjay Gupta.
3: There are lots of things you can measure to get an idea of how healthy you are at any given moment. Temperature, heart rate, blood pressure, just to name a few. But how about how healthy you will be and how long you're likely to live? According to a new study out of the University at Buffalo, two simple strength tests are pretty accurate at predicting longevity in older women. One is hand grip strength, and the other is how quickly people can stand up from a seated position without using their arms. By the way, I remember interviewing former President Jimmy Carter when he was quite old and being really impressed how he just popped out of the chair without using his arms. Not a lot of older people can actually do that. But I think the message here is that maintaining strength as you age is going to help you perform everyday activities, but also help you avoid injury and stay independent. I'm Dr. Sanjay Gupta, helping you live a better life.
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0: The KOMU 8 first alert forecast. Well, finally, some relief from the heat is on the way because tonight we'll drop down into the low 70s. Tomorrow, mostly sunny with a high in the upper 80s. Then we're in the low 80s for highs. The next few days, we'll take it. Here's former Studio X guest and lovely guy, Ben Harper. 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

0: Cage the Elephant on 102.3 BXR with Metaverse and Beck. It's what's going to be the title track now from his new album, Ride Lonesome. Before that, here in a few minutes, new music from Goo Goo Dolls. It's a song called Ocean. They've put out a summer anthem EP, is what they're calling it. And we're going to get to that song here in just a few minutes on What's New for Dinner. Coming up next, Killers.
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5: Staying active every day will go a long way towards helping you live a happy, healthy, and pain-free life. And there is perhaps no movement more fundamental than walking. It reinforces the alignment, stability, and coordinated muscle activation that supports how your body moves, whether you're doing strenuous exercise or simply going about your daily life. This is according to Dana Santis, a strength and conditioning specialist. 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So, keep your rib cage stacked over your pelvis. 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I'm Dr. Sanjay Gupta, helping you live a better life.
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0: 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And here's what's new for dinner tonight.
1: Well, tonight, I think it's fair to call them rock veterans, Goo Goo Dolls. They've got a new song out called Ocean, and it comes from their Summer Anthem EP. Besides putting out this Summer Anthem EP, they've also announced the release of the 20th anniversary expanded edition of their 2006 album, Let Love In. The new album will have the new version will have 21 tracks. It'll feature the original track list, they say, as well as 10 what they're calling live and intimate recordings. Anyway, give this a listen. It's from the Goo Goo Dolls Summer Anthem EP. It's called Ocean, and it's What's New for Dinner tonight on 102.3 BXR.

Goo Goo Dolls on 102.3 BXR from their new Summer Anthem EP. That's a song called Ocean, and it's what's new for dinner tonight here on 102.3 BXR. On we go into a Tuesday evening with My Morning Jacket on 102.3 BXR.

She's back. She being Phoebe Bridgers, of course. It's called Lost Boys, and it is new here on 102.3 BXR. Here's Green Day, Wake Me Up. When September ends on 102.3 BXR.

0: It's Sam Fender. It's Olivia Dean. It's Rain Me In here on 102.3 BXR The Fix. And one thing leads to another. Before that, looking ahead to Friday, another feature artist Friday coming your way. And we're marking the fact that the Stones have just put out a new album. Still saying it here in 2026, Foreign Tongues. So we'll bring you music from the Stones, beginning of each hour, on the next feature artist Friday. New Radicals next.
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0: The KOMU 8 First Alert Forecast. And yes, relief in sight from the heat. Partly cloudy tonight, low in the low 70s. Tomorrow, mostly sunny, high in the upper 80s. But then we're in the low 80s. By the time we get to Friday, Saturday, Sunday, and mid to upper 80s for Thursday. So it'll feel a lot better than the last couple of days, that's for sure. 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

0: in, Bailey Ray. 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Here on 102.3 BXR from the native of Leeds in Northern England. Nice feature about Corinne Bailey-Ray and her comeback, if you like. She's been through some stuff, but she's come out the other side on CBS Sunday Morning over the weekend. You might have seen that, including her name being on a sculpture that they've got in the middle of Leeds with all these famous Leeds people on it. Dire Straits still to come. I know, that was clumsy, but Peter Buren and John on the way, and it's Lumineers next.
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